0: AI folks continue to come to the market here in the back.
1: Ski plans this year out west?
0: The talk now from the gang is the Dolomites.
1: The Dolomites?
0: Yeah, I think they're in Italy. That's what the talk is. I'll see if it comes through. We might just end up in Salt Lake like we do every year.
1: Yeah, Audrey Hepburn used to go there. Maybe you'll see Audrey Hepburn there. Sweeney to Italy, the Dolomites. Plan on that. From New York City, across the nation, and worldwide. 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
1: It's 3:40 on Wall Street. We do check markets all day long here at Bloomberg. The Dow, the S&P, NASDAQ, they're all lower. NASDAQ 100 index holding on to gains right now.

It's 4:40 on Wall Street. We do check markets all day long here at Bloomberg. 30-year yields now at the highest since 2002. The 30-year currently yielding 5.56%, 10-year 5.23%, 5-year 5.04%, and the 2-year 4.87%. The Dow, the S&P, NASDAQ all declined today. The NASDAQ 100 index was higher. Oil prices retreated. That decline in oil did little to ease Wall Street's concerns that still elevated energy costs could fuel inflation and spur further Fed rate hikes. S&P wrapped up the session at 7670, down today by 12 points, down 0.2%. Dow Industrials down 1%.